forwarded to an automatic voice message system. At the tone, please record your message. When you have finished recording, you may hang up or press 1 for more options.

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Waiting at they talk. Now serious talk at they talk, go. No be telling you speaking. Listen. In this world we deal, members say ya, one day go come, when we all go go. Before long, we go meet Mama Godo. When we dey meet Mama Godo, tell me, waiting, you go say.

I'm losing my way. I'm losing my way. Through this darkness, she was heartless. In every way, I'm losing my way.